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In a world of love, destiny brings people together in ways we might not fully understand. It is a powerful force that connects hearts, regardless of time or logic. And it's those moments when two people's hearts intersect. It creates beautiful stories that go beyond time and reason. This is Love Diaries with Lady Diana.

pangwarta sa una sa wa patagi demonetize na ating mga dollar-dollar. Bisan pag mabinutan sa social media, di na to siya mabakwi. So maghimo tag another account para makakwarta ta kung pangwarta man atong intention, wag kugi manggaling ta. I would encourage you to do that. Pero muna lagi, do it responsibly. If you want to know how far you've been in the social media, i-search imo ngalan dinha sa AI, artificial intelligence. Try to type your name and the rest of the information would come out, no? Kung unsa ato ang mga ngak-ngak-ngak na sa social media, the artificial intelligence would summarize it and kabalo sila unsa unta nila pag-present to the world. So ako nang gi-type ang akong ngalan, murag wala ko malipay kay it appears to me nga ako ang ngalan kung i-type siya, very strong ang identity nako. Very strong. Pwede ka nang mild lang, pwede pa sweet lang, pwede ka pa three times lang, ana ba? Pwede low profile lang, but no, that is irreversible. Nanay footprint ang akong pagkasabaan sa social media. So much for that. I hope dili na madungagan. After I've typed my name sa AI, nigawas dito ang ako ang realization na maybe I cannot turn around what I've been years ago, but I have control as to what will happen to me or how the artificial intelligence perceive me as a person, no? I-change na ko akong footprints dinha sa social media, no? Aron nga dili na masumpayan ako ang strong nga personality. So, wala ba silang uban, wala pa kabalo, wala exist na siya nga mga kanang talanawon sa artificial information, artificial intelligence, AI. I'm telling you, try to search your name and you would know how the artificial intelligence perceive me as a person, perceive you, perceive us as a person. So after that, unsay output sa inyong research ay yung pagkatawo, then I would encourage you to decide what kind of life or perception you want to live to the social media or to the internet world, no? How the internet world would perceive us as a person. Okay, atong on. Kadato sa Vegemax. Marag 15 minutes na lang. I would be early, Joshua. Mm-hmm. See you in a while. Can we have a very short commercial, Joshua? Short. Like 5 only.

Daghan king salamat kang Sir John diha sa San Fernando. Ako maning avid listeners pod kani adto. So I'm happy to hear your voice. Your kiss was so brand new. So ania nang yahang requested song ang Count on You.